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Don't worry. It will soon pass, whatever it is. 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

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You tried to teach me right from wrong.

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You can cook it in a pot. You can serve it very hot. Cook, I got a lot of iron. Make it strong like a lion.

but you have no love to give her. Then she gets you on her wavelength, and she lets the river answer that you've always